slightly, then looking back down. World feels like it's caved in, proper sorry frown. 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I can change and I can grow, or we could adjust. The wicked thing about us is we always have trust. We can even have an open relationship if you must. I look at her, she stares almost straight back at me, but her eyes glaze over like she's looking straight through me. Then her eyes must have closed for what seems an eternity.

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I can't say a word because everything's just gone. I've got nothing, absolutely nothing.

She might engage you, look into her eyes to make her listen again. I'm not gonna fucking just fucking leave it all now, cause you said it'd be forever and that was your vow. And you're gonna let our thing simply crash and fall down. You're well out of order now, this is well out of town. She pulls away my arms, the tightly clamped round.

And gentlemen of the class of 99, wear sunscreen. If I could offer you only one tip for the future, sunscreen would be it. The long-term benefits of sunscreen have been proved by scientists, whereas the rest of my advice has no basis more reliable than my own meandering experience. I will dispense this advice now. Enjoy the power and beauty of your youth. Oh, never mind. You will not understand the power and beauty of your youth until they've faded. But trust me, in 20 years, you'll look back at photos of yourself and recall in a way you can't grasp now how much possibility lay before you and how fabulous you really looked. You are not as fat as you imagine. Don't worry about the future, or worry, but know that worrying is as effective as trying to solve an algebra equation by chewing bubblegum. The real troubles in your life are apt to be things that never crossed your worried mind, the kind that blindsides you at 4 p.m. on some idle Tuesday. Do one thing every day that scares you. Sing. Don't be reckless with other people's hearts. Don't put up with people who are reckless with yours. Floss. Don't waste your time on jealousy. Sometimes you're ahead, sometimes you're behind. The race is long, and in the end, it's only with yourself. Remember compliments you receive. Forget the insults. If you succeed in doing this, tell me how. Keep your old love letters. Throw away your old bank statements. Stretch. Don't feel guilty if you don't know what you want to do with your life. The most interesting people I know didn't know at 22 what they wanted to do with their lives. Some of the most interesting 40-year-olds I know still don't. Get plenty of calcium. Be kind to your knees. You'll miss them when they're gone. Maybe you'll marry. Maybe you won't. Maybe you'll have children. Maybe you won't. Maybe you'll divorce at 40. Maybe you'll dance the funky chicken on your 75th wedding anniversary. Whatever you do, don't congratulate yourself too much, or berate yourself either. Your choices are half chance. So are everybody else's. Enjoy your body. Use it every way you can. Don't be afraid of it, or what other people think of it. It's the greatest instrument you'll ever own. Dance. Even if you have nowhere to do it but in your own living room. Read the directions, even if you don't follow them. Do not read beauty magazines. They will only make you feel ugly. Get to know your parents. You never know when they'll be gone for good. Be nice to your siblings. They're your best link to your past and the people most likely to stick with you in the future. Understand that friends come and go, but with a precious few, you should hold on. Work hard to bridge the gaps in geography and lifestyle, because the older you get, the more you need the people you knew when you were young. Live in New York City once, but leave before it makes you hard. Live in Northern California once, but leave before it makes you soft. Travel. Accept certain inalienable truths. Prices will rise, politicians will philander, you too will get old. And when you do, you'll fantasize that when you were young, prices were reasonable, politicians were noble, and children respected their elders. Respect your elders. Don't expect anyone else to support you. Maybe you have a trust fund, maybe you'll have a wealthy spouse. You never know when either one might run out. Don't mess too much with your hair, or by the time you're 40, it will look 85. Be careful whose advice you buy, but be patient with those who supply it. Advice is a form of nostalgia. Dispensing it is a way of fishing the past from the disposal, wiping it off, painting over the ugly parts, and recycling it for more than it's worth. But trust me,
on the

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stay. 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The wind bites the night, welcome to the East Coast. I put in my pea coat and gather my things. I found a dive bar half a mile away. Foot traffic made it feel like it took a half a day. I walked into a dim lit wolf den, an ice box coated in the draft I pulled in. I grabbed an empty seat next to a sign that goes Wall Street. Hit its high peak a long time ago. The bartender announced another round on the house. The band played the last song and then made their way out. My last glass of booze was at a quarter past two. It was me, the piano man, and the cleanup crew. What a night. Jazz in the back of the yellow cab, with the hoodies on the Ave and the cipher doing math. And the caravan of pathfinders pull up and hop out a whole cool of graph writers. The poor paint dreams on the wall, and the rich run schemes on the stall and call the law. And the youth pray for sunshine, run from one time to the booth feeling confined. What they wanna find is the truth. Life is unkind, trying to unwind in the loop with a tech mind. They respect mine, give me the loot at the corner store, trying to go to war

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1: was
2: ever.
1: Bright.
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1: But the night I'm and speaking about tonight.

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In a play beyond expectations, and hold each other there. 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But haven't we always been meeting like this, here at the edge of the world, where everything seems possible? This strange place seems so

You the type to link and build at a urinal. 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

0: came with an umbrella. 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
2: The way I see it, Barry, this should be a very dynamite show. No.

You're still listening to Urgent to Farm. This is Cosmic Force taking it away for you. Who can you trust? Some good old of that Electro from Holland by Ben, also known as Cosmic Force. Talking about Cosmic Force, Stygiman just went to the loo, unleashing his Cosmic Force. Hope he'll make it back before the end of this track, so we can continue with On the Radio here at Urgent to Farm. For now, enjoy Who Can You Trust?

You know, when you're looking at everything, it's such a gift to be able to look at something and to love it for the sake of it. And nurturing and maintaining that is one of the hardest tests of any pro, much less for anyone to find, right? What is the Beethoven who never found his piano or harpsichord or, right? And like, so for me, I had intuitive yearning that skating was for me. No one was pointing me, telling me what to do because I have such a visceral

0: sprak met Landsvik toen hij hier zijn film kwam voorstellen.
1: I'm here with Eivind Landsvik, the director of Low Expectations, a film about Maya, a struggling musician struggling with depression. The film stars Mary Olven, better known as the artist Girl in Red. Eivind, this is Marie's first film. Why did you choose to cast a musician and not an actor for this role?
2: It's funny, I've gotten this question many times, but it's right now it's hard to answer. I can say why I chose her, and that's because she just blew my mind when we did the test filming. I was not sure what to expect because Maria as a person is so high energy and this character is so low energy. And when she tapped into the part, something very interesting happened. So in short, that's the answer.
1: Yeah. This film has a lot of musical elements. It's about a musician, you cast a musician, but I thought the soundtrack was really cool too. How did this soundtrack come to be?
2: I think it's just a mixture of my personal taste and what felt right for the film there at the time. I mean, finding music is one of the things I like the most about being a director. Is you're sort of a curator of things, of actors and of music and art and everything. And I'm very happy that you liked it, because I do too.
1: This is also your first feature film, but I noticed in a few of your short films that a recurring theme was making friendships and having trouble making friendships. Why is this a theme that keeps coming back in your work?
2: I'm not sure. I think I don't have that many close friends, but I have had a lot of these times in life where you meet someone and you lose contact, and that happens a lot through life, I think. And I appreciate those moments in time, even though they don't always last. They're just a representation of a time in your life, and I think it's a beautiful thing, I guess.
1: Okay, thank you.
0: Ja, een goede reminder dat inderdaad niet alles altijd blijft duren en dat verandering ook gewoon constant is. 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

y'all have knocked her up. 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

0: And now for my next number, I'd like to return to the classics. Perhaps the most famous classic in all the world of music. World of music.
1: Acid to the way it makes me move. 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